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Rockies. It's Josh. What's up, friends? Hello. Had a nice weekend of football, right? That was good to see football back. But the real action starts this weekend. In fact, it starts Thursday. Coach Prime going to try to shut up a lot of the doubters and go to Atlanta and beat Georgia Tech, and we hope it happens. Got Stain now.

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The small things. That's Blink 182. I watched that Travis Barker documentary, I guess, last week. It's pretty good. It's on Hulu or Disney Plus, one of them. Make sure you check that out. That is the Travis Barker documentary. September, two great rock docs going to drop, by the way. At least two that I know of. You got the Linkin Park documentary, Unshatter. And then you get Don't Look Back in Anger, the Oasis doc. Two great ones coming up.

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WBPI, I'm Josh. It is time for me to fly. Be careful out there. Watch out for bears. They're seemingly everywhere, including the elementary schools in Loveland. So watch out for bears, and I'll see you guys tomorrow. I love you. I leave you with Linkin Park. It's Burn It Down.

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It's Danger Dean. Good evening and welcome to the Big Bad BPI Night Show. Let's wrap up this Monday with Five Finger Death Punch kicking it off on BPI. Oh, fuck!

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107.9 KBPI rocks the Rockies. Regal is bringing Avengers Endgame back to theaters, and they're bringing back the Gauntlet popcorn bucket if you're trying to collect. 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

107.9 KBPI. It's Danger Dean. The Rockies had a bad weekend, getting swept by the Braves. Cole Kerrig was tossed from the game for flipping off Braves fans. They're hosting the Orioles to start off the week. Right now, it's the Autumn Kings on KBPI.

car used to focus just on the AQH and the TSL, but now we got to go after those MUVs. Sorry, is that hard to follow? Well, follow at 107.9 KBPI on social media, and it'll all make sense. 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

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Coming up in 9 minutes, a new segment called Dangerous Trivia, the contest where you win nothing, but we all learn a little something. 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

1079 KBPI. Thank you for hearing us. You know, for not just smiling your head and nodding. Let the bomb.

107.9 KBPI rocks the Rockies. It's time for Danger's Trivia, and tonight's question is, according to a new poll, 52% of Americans think boys and girls should have separate what? We'll discuss coming up in 7 minutes. Right now, the new one from Shinedown called Young Again on KBPI.

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The concert calendar over at KBPI.com is stacked. Breaking Benjamin will be at Ball Arena coming up next month. Stone Temple Pilots at the Junkyard with Godsmack. Grab tickets for all those shows right now. Here's Interstate Love Song for you on KBPI.

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It's Danger Dean. Jonathan Cooper is officially on Roger Goodell's exempt list to start the season, stemming back to multiple events the offseason where he was arrested for domestic violence. He could miss anywhere between 2 and 6 games. Right now it's Lincoln Park on BPI.

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Right now, Falling in Reverse on BPI.

107.9 KBPI. In two songs, we're going to talk about texting etiquette. How do you feel about someone reacting with a thumbs up emoji? Right now, it's the latest from The Warning on BPI.

107.9 KBPI rocks the Rockies. It was announced Aaron Donald is coming out of retirement to return to the Rams on a one-year, $20 million contract. Can they do that? That doesn't seem fair. Coming from a Broncos fan. Right now, The Offspring on BPI.

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1079 KBPI. We're going to talk about pheromone maxing coming up in two songs. Don't know what that is? I'll tell you. Right now, the Autumn Kings on KBPI.

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1: I have CDO. 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

107.9 KBPI. Yet another day like today. Tomorrow, highs near mid-80s and a chance of afternoon storms in the Denver area. Still warm, but starting to cool off a bit out there, isn't it? All right, now it's Evanescence on KBPI.

107.9 KBPI. All week long, your morning show with Willie B and Scoop. They've got your chance to win tickets to see Five Finger Death Punch. They're going to be at Red Rocks in just a couple weeks. Here's their latest Eye of the Storm on KBPI.

107.9 KBPI rocks the Rockies. I've got your criminal of the day, two songs away. First, it's the new one from A Perfect Circle called Starless on BPI.

107.9 KBPI. This is crazy. Some guy sued his wife for cheating. Their robot vacuum caught her. He won. Then she sued for invasion of privacy, and he went to jail. You know, single doesn't sound half bad. Right now it's lit on BPI.

PI. My name's Danger Dean. Thanks so much for hanging out and playing along. Making room for Shroom. He'll be in just after 12. You enjoy the rest of your night, and I'll talk to you tomorrow night starting at 7. Leaving you now with Shinedown, their new one called Young Again on BPI.

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you know, you can also listen to KVPI on 95.7 HD2. It's so easy, even an Instagram model could do it. Yeah, nice job. Well, do it again with the cat ears on.

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I'm Shroom. 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I'm looking at

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I'm Shroom. Alexa, Siri, Google, they all know us by name. 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

0: No, you shut up, Nickelback. 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Not a bad tune, right?
1: I'm guessing we're going to hear a Nickelback tour announcement not too shortly. It's been a while since they've been around. New music.
0: Yeah, I think they still got a big draw, man. I think they still do a big venue. You know?
1: I think so.
0: It's
1: like
0: crazy.
1: Like a ball arena. I don't think they'd have an issue with a ball arena.
0: You think? Yeah. Yeah, about 14,000. Yeah, Nickelback could probably do that.
1: Bring someone good with them. And by good, I mean it'll be like Bush, because they tend to... I feel like they're good buddies.
0: You think?
1: I think they've done it a few times.
0: Okay. Well,
1: just speculation.
0: I think it's more like a Nickelback and Slayer tour. Imagine the t-shirt sales at that one.
1: How about a Nickelback Creed?
0: Oof. I mean, I almost kind of want to throw up in my mouth right there. Just...
1: There's some people out there that would just adore that.
0: Oh, they would
1: that
0: flip
1: show.
0: Out. They would go straight up bananas. They would lose their mind. Not say, look, it's not that I hate Nickelback. I just, you know, I've seen them enough. They put on a good show. I got zero interest in seeing Creed. Although, you know, they made a little resurgence. They're back. I saw them doing like a couple like lower tier shows, like, you know, popping off at this year's State Fair, Creed.
1: They do real well with those cruise boats where they get the super fans. They're like, we have to get 4,000 super fans together.
0: Yeah, they'll do it. God. The only reason I'm not a fan of Creed, they did have some okay music, I guess. Okay. But God, that Scott Stapp guy was such an a-hole. To our entire staff. Mm. He was such just a jerk. Like, just rude to be rude. You know? And just complain, complain, complain, complain. I'm a rock star, complain. I'm like, you're supposed to be like, you know, Lord O'Biden and Fearin, and, you know, let's all pray. Don't cuss on my intro. Whatever type of stuff. And he was just douche rocket. He didn't want the staff to look at him. He didn't want anybody, you know, in the cafeteria area when he ate. He was just like one of those dudes. His rider was absurd. Just, you know, crazy rock star stuff. I wonder how some people, they just feel like they could just, they have such a manipulation on the game because their status, and they just, I want, you know, there was a band that wanted their Eminem separated, you know?
1: Right.
0: I want my Eminem separated. Like, you believe the audacity of some people, like, damn, what? Shut up. Separate your own Eminem. I don't care who it is. You want your what? You gotta be kidding me with that.
1: Well, be on the lookout for the Coldplay Creed Nickelback tour coming soon.
0: Well, I can totally see that. Coldplay. I mean, I would go just for the, you know, the big screen. Anyway, make it out of the way. We'll do that with a Shinedown. We'll do that new one from Shinedown. Dude, it's Do Your Favorite Tuesday. And man, oh man, oh man.
1: We have a lot of stuff today.
0: Yeah, man. We are stacked. As they like to say in radio terms, we are stacked and packed, laying them down. You line them up, we'll knock them down. All that nonsense. Coming at you in just a minute. It's going to be cool, man. We got a lot of cool stuff today. And a lot of cool tunes to get us there. Let's dive in next to Megadeth. Good morning. It's too damn early. It's 179 KBPI.
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19: Ah, what is that?
2: Just a prank, honey. What do you mean, divorce papers? Suddenly I can't read. How are those eggs coming?

0: 1279 KBPI. Shine Down Young Again. Yeah, you'll never be this young again. That's a sad fact, isn't it? God. I just want to cry. You know the great reality of getting old? You have an endless number of things to complain about. It's just, it goes on forever. Man, look at that.
1: Can't believe I woke up this morning older than ever.
0: Oh, this sucks. Oh, man. It is what it is. Just part of it. It's so funny, man. We had football practice yesterday. It's so cute watching kids. Like, you hear it all the time. People are like, oh, man, they grow up so fast. It is stunning how quick it all happens, man. As you know, we all get in these mundane kind of daily routines, and we just, you know, you will have certain things occur, you know, certain windows that, you know, you get to do the things that you're passionate about, you know, your sport, your discipline, your, you know, your vice, whatever it may be. But, you know, you don't think about it until you have a kid and you're like, you know, he goes that extra tier or does that extra thing, or, you know, you're talking to a, you know, you're having a conversation with him. You're like, oh, that's crazy. You know, just a blink. It's crazy. It happens so fast, man. It's crazy. But yeah, that was kind of last night. Ryder's hysterical. share a fun story. He had football and then he wanted ice cream. But he, yeah, he deserved it. I'll explain coming up a little bit later, but it was cute. And then, yeah, him and Utana wanted to fight over whose daddy I am. And I'm like, what? My daddy. No, my daddy. Tons of my daddy first. And I'm like, y'all crazy. I'm both of your daddies. What are y'all doing? It's funny.
1: I assume it was Utana pulling out the my daddy first.
0: Uh-huh.
1: Yeah.
0: I mean, it would be a non-conversation if Ryder tried to pull that card. I wouldn't put it past him, though. Just for confusion levels alone, it'd puzzle Utana like, what? What? funny. But yeah, man. Cute stuff. But man, it does go by fast. It's crazy. How was your night, man? You think fun?
1: It was a Kill Tony night. Watched some videos. Nothing too exciting.
0: All right. Anything fun to Kill Tony?
1: So, between us, just because we work sort of in the same realm, one of his ads I'm going to play for you off air.
0: Oh, okay.
1: Just because I'm like, I can't believe they didn't do a second take on that.
0: Oh, okay.
1: I don't know if they ever do a second take. I think it's one of those, like, we're doing you a favor to be advertising you, so you're getting the read that we give you.
0: That's hilarious. It's funny, man, because you'll hear, so us radio DJs, they'll be what they call copy, which is clients, you know, the script for the commercial, copy, right? And you'll have to voice it. And, you know, there's a lot. Look, me and Scoop are only people in the building. So, you know, sometimes we just got voice stuff. So a lot of times, like, you'll get a pre-written script. And there's a lot of times where you'll have to follow that pre-written script. I never do. You know, I'm probably the worst about it.
1: The funny thing is when they're like, I wrote something in the way that I think you would say this.
0: Oh, yeah, yeah. We

0: 1279 KBPI. Whew, just after 6. It was 6:16. So they found the guy who shot Tupac. That's kind of weird. 30 years later, they supposedly got the guy that found or that shot Tupac, which is kind of funny.
1: After watching some of that case, it was, I mean, the whole defense was, I was lying when I wrote the book.
0: Yeah, which is kind of wild because he sure wasn't lying when he was doing the book tour.
1: Cashing the book checks.
0: Yeah, man. Another book check on that lie. No, he wasn't saying that. But now it's like, yo, I was just, and you're an idiot because you wrote it down.
1: Right.
0: Like, you admitted to it in a book, you dumbass. Like, it doesn't get much more dumber than that. What'd you think was going to happen? Like, you can't kill somebody and then turn around and write a book about it, you know, even though it was decades later, saying, oh, I killed this dude. What do you think is going to happen, man? God. People are just stupid. It's just like, damn. But yeah, we got him, Dwayne. What, Keith Davis or something? Have they got the verdict on that? What's that lady? Clancy?
1: Oh,
0: Laylee? What's that crazy? That case, man. Well, that lady murdered 3 kids, and they're like, well, postpartum depression. No, she murdered 3 kids, man. Just diabolical, too. She caught her husband, made him go get things to stay out later. Just pure evil, man.
1: Looks like they're starting the 4th day of jury duty today.
0: Deliberations?
1: Yeah.
0: Okay. The trial's over. They should be deliberating.
1: Right.
0: I'd be stunned if they let this woman walk. But it does have like 9 women on the... And like 3 dudes. Dude's got to be in there like hearing some crazy... Like, wait, hold on. Guy, fellas. She murdered the 3 kids. Lady's like, well, no. She murdered 3 kids. Strangled them of all things. And the one she murdered first, she'd written about not just a couple months before. I have so many problems with this, blah, blah, blah, blah. Crazy lady.
1: I think one of the things they have to decide is at what level is she guilty? Is it manslaughter 3, murder? So I think that's probably...
0: It's the worst one. Whatever the worst one is. You can't strangle your kids and not expect the worst charges. It's the worst one. Should be the worst one. You know? Who could do that to their own kids? And there's... I don't want to hear the postpartum stuff. Yeah, I get it. Monica went through it. She never would take her kids downstairs and strangle them. Sorry. I'm not buying it.
1: I think part of what weighs into it is, had she planned this ahead of time, or was it a spur of the moment sort of?
0: I mean, obviously she planned it. She sent her husband out and then kept him out longer. And she knew it was the only time she'd have to do it. She admitted that. Which, that's crazy. I knew this was going to be the only time I had to do it. Like, what? I might throw the book at her. Are you on her side?
1: I don't know. I have no idea. I'm only reading what...
0: But you do know she strangled her 3 kids. So knowing that, are you on her side?
1: Well, she's going to go to jail regardless. It's
0: no,
1: just
0: no. If she's found whatever, she goes to a psych ward, a psych hospital.
1: Oh, I don't think that's on the table, is it?
0: If she's convicted of one of those, yeah, the lesser of the charges.
1: Oh, yeah, it doesn't say anything on that.
0: Like that woman should live out her life in absolute horrific conditions.
1: Yeah, I haven't been following this trial at all.
0: But you're aware she murdered her kids.
1: Right.
0: I mean, that enough. What else do you need to know besides that? She's claiming postpartum depression. She methodically planned it out. There's no excuse. Can't murder your children and expect to get off on a plea like that. You should have the book.
1: I don't think she's going to get off on anything.
0: Well, right, but to the lesser degree. The whole deal is they know she's not going to get off, but if they give her the lesser thing, she just spends 20 years in a psych ward hospital, or she could be let out on her own confidence when they deem her healthy enough. And that's what people don't want. You can't murder your 3 kids and Dude, it's funny. You won't just say, yeah, if you murder your three kids, you should spend the rest of your life in jail. Like, how is that an argument? If you murder three kids, you should spend the rest of your life in jail. Not a psych ward, not an easy thing. You spend the rest of your life in jail sucking it up. I don't know that there's... I don't even know why that's a question. I can't believe you're not like, yeah, you're right.
1: You are right. You should spend a long, long time in jail. Rest of your life? I don't know.
0: Three kids? Holy hell. Yes, the rest of your life. Holy crap. Anyway, Five Finger Death Punch, Nine Inch Nails, System and More. We do have some amazing stuff today for Do Your Favorite Tuesday. It's straight stacked. It's a big old pile. We'll tell you about it in just a minute. All right, it's 107.9 KBPI.
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0: joke, y'all. There's a story out today about how 77-year-old Rick Springfield takes off his shirt on stage. It is rough out there. I'm just saying. It is rough out there. Nobody needs to see that. Researchers, no story out. Researchers hacked a Boeing airplane in 60 seconds. That's not scary at all, is it? It's like, what?
1: Not after you watch the Boeing Netflix documentary.
0: Well, I mean, hard to believe a plane with doors that fall off would be that vulnerable, but at the same time, 60 seconds? Come on, you could have a firewall or something. Like, some form of security, right? Just something. Come on. computer stuff, man. What do you guys first stuff today to give away? Like tickets, some good ones, I'm sure. Five Finger Death Punch, row 4. Shit.
1: Yeah, we got 4th row for Five Finger Death Punch. We've got some tickets to Godsmack. On top of that, we have 2 pairs of tickets to Acid Bath and Ministry up at Red Rocks.
0: Okay.
1: And then we've got a couple movie passes for you. We've got some passes to Practical Magic 2. Sandra Bullock and Nicole Kidman are back, along with Midnight Margaritas. And then there is a new Linkin Park movie called Unshatter. This is, I believe, following the new version of Linkin Park. So you get a lot of Emily singing and all that. But we will have some passes for that movie as well.
0: All right.
1: It's called Unshatter.
0: Unshatter, a Linkin Park movie. And the other one, what?
1: Practical Magic 2.
0: Yeah, I'm not familiar with the first one.
1: Oh. But Sandra Bullock at her best.
0: So there's a new one?
1: Yeah. It's Sandra Bullock and Nicole Kidman, and they're witches.
0: Okay.
1: First one's worth watching. Second one, why not? It's been a while since we've seen Sandra Bullock in anything.
0: She's cute. Not gonna lie. Boy, Jesse James messed that up. What an idiot. Flapping that punch, man, fired up. That show is what, a week away? A week from what, tomorrow? No, today?
1: Yep.
0: It's a week from the day, you guys. Oh, dude. And we have an autographed guitar we're giving away. I know, because I'm apparently picking the autographed guitar up. Found that out. So I'm like, hey, I got to get me one, too. I need to go get a guitar.
1: You can be walking in double fisting guitars.
0: I mean, I think it's going to be something like that. Should be fun, regardless. So, yeah, I'll get y'all one, and I'll get me one, too. So, yeah, man, you guys win one, and I'll get to put one in my basement, because that'd be fun. So, 4th row tickets today. Excited about that. We'll lay more into that as we fire up old Do Your Favorite Tuesday. Let's get some Five Finger rolling now in Eye of the Storm. It's 107.9 KBPI.

0: good stuff, man. Little Metallica Master of Puppets. It's supposed to rain today?
1: Looks like it.
0: It looks all of a sudden ugly out there. Huh.
1: I didn't hear them talk about that on the weather on the news this morning, but...
0: Yeah. It looks very cloudy here in the tech center. But hey, man, you ready for your fancy fun fact of the day? Here we go.
2: The fancy fun fact.
3: That's the fact, Jack!
4: That's the fact, Jack!
0: Indeed, it is. Brought to you by...
1: The Colorado Rockies. 86 losses.
0: Dude, they suck. They got robbed last night. The dude stole a home run. It was like he jumped up on the wall and snatched it out.
1: Oh.
0: Yeah, man. They would have won. But there was the outfielder. He got sit on a bench because he flipped off some Braves fans or something. I'm like, they're trying. Rockies are giving it their all.
1: 24 games left. They have to win about 10 right now.
0: They have to win 10, and they've lost 12 out of the last 14.
1: Ooh, ouch.
0: Just say. All right, a couple good ones for you today. Here's something wild. If you stretched out all your DNA that was in your body, it would reach from the moon and back, and then back around 150,000 times.
1: Wow.
0: To the moon and back 150,000 times. That's just DNA in one body. Isn't that crazy? Jeez, that's nuts.
1: Good thing they package it all up nicely.
0: Yeah, man.

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0: good stuff, man. Little Guns N' Roses for your throwback. Hey, coming up a little bit later, we got something kind of cool, man. 13th annual MC1 Honor Run. It's a motorcycle ride and fundraiser deal. And it's going to support an Aurora K9 officer, Mark Moore, injured in the line of duty April 9th. Proceeds benefit officer Mark Moore and his family. Dude, it's really cool. He's got a really cool looking. Look at that. That's a police dog. I'm not sure the dark. What are the dark? I'm in the market for a dog, man. So I get home yesterday and get this, you guys, from football. Monica had cheer with Utada. They go to this freaking store after the cheer because football practice lasts a little bit longer. She comes home and there's a place on the corner of our street. There's this Hispanic home and they have a ton of feral cats and she saw a bunch of kittens out there. She's trying to feed the kittens over this place. She drives like 3 or 4 cans. She bought like, I don't know. It's more than a case or a carton or whatever, a cat food. I know it's more than 12. It's going to be like 24 or 36 cans, the little round tuna-like can of cat food, you know? And now I got one cat at my house called Lady. My daughter named it Lady. And it's like the white and the, you know, the orange catico looking type. Okay. And I think those are always girls. And I got, I think one, maybe two black cats. I'm like, I don't know. They just started showing up. And I'm like, taking home yesterday, and Yutana's like, Daddy, can I have a cat? And I'm like, you got cats. There's all kinds of cats around the damn house. Just not inside. She wants an inside cat, man. How am I going to defend this off?
1: I mean, with as often as they leave the door open, that indoor cat's going to be an outdoor cat pretty quick.
0: Right. I mean, in hopes that it will come back in. I mean, yeah, it better go outside on occasion. But, yeah, I'm like, there's so much involved with a cat, man. They throw up everywhere. They claw everything. They're literally like little spawns of Satan. Like, they are just prolific killers. They're one of the most... Anyway, I'm trying to hold back off a freaking cat as hard as possible. But it's tough, man. I'm telling you. It's tough. I need a dog. So I'm in the market for a dog. I think that will suffice. But I want to... We have two dogs. They're little tiny dogs. Look, they're the family dogs, but they're Monica dogs. You know what I'm saying? They do not leave her side, man. It's crazy. So, yeah, I'm in the market for a big dog. I want a Connie Corso, but I haven't came across one yet. That would be awesome. Or I want another Roddy or Pit. Those are both great dogs. They're awesome. This is going to be crazy. So you guys know the USS Abraham Lincoln has been out for months and months and months and months. I want to say what, like two, is it been 200 days? Oh, here you go. So they're, the U.S. Abraham Lincoln to dock in Thailand after a record deployment of 200 days. Damn.
1: Wow.
0: So they've been out at sea for over 200 days and they're rolling up into Thailand. You know what Thai is doing? You know what they're doing in Thailand? They're trying to round up all the prostitutes. Local authorities in the Thai resort city have issued a crackdown on prostitution ahead of the visit from the U.S. aircraft carrier carrying 5,000 sailors. And Marines who've been at sea for over 200 days.
1: So like 7 months or so.
0: Yeah, and I'm guessing that's that's something they probably need to be aware of. Imagine 5,000, 7,000, you know, fighting age men coming into your, you know, beach resort city. It's going to disrupt things. looks like ahead of its arrival... Let's see. Ahead of its arrival, police are preparing additional patrols around Pattaya's main beachfront nightlife district besides raids over the weekend. that led to 50 people in detention for prostitution.
1: So they try to get all the prostitutes off the streets before the guys get there? Is that the idea?
0: I believe so, but if I'm not mistaken, there's, like, they do allow, no, prostitution is illegal in Thailand. Despite occasional crackdowns, the sex industry is openly visible in major tourism hubs, including parts of Bangkok and Pattaya, wherever they're beaches. So, yes, it is illegal, but apparently it is.
1: They look the other way a lot.
0: Yeah, apparently so.
1: But not this week.
0: Look, no, man. They're like, oh, damn. More than 5,000 men have been at the sea for over 200 days. Yeah, and here's the deal. Hang on, let me see what page it was on. This is what's crazy. Listen to this. Hold on. Listen to this. Each U.S. military personnel can spend 1,000 to 3,000 baht per day. You know what that equates to in American money?
1: How much?
0: $30. Yeah. They're going to have some fun. I'm just saying. They're going to. Yeah, you're pulling into that place. Yeah, you're going to have some fun. here you go, a little Linkin Park rundown of stupid stories. It's 107.9 KVPI.

0: mouth. And that's something I'm going to let you guess. I bet you won't guess it. Let's see. Canadian taxpayers are stupid. an interesting TikTok video is making rounds about Subway. I'll share with you. Dude, have you guys seen the amount of raw sewage some busted ass pipe in Pueblo has dumped in the Arkansas River? Look, I heard a report about all these different watersheds and areas that we constantly play and have recreational ties to and all this stuff. And the E. coli is through the roof in all of it. All of it. Like, look, stop pooping in the water.
1: Definitely don't drink it.
0: Oh, my God. It's so bad. It's so bad. The FBI refused to hire people with these things on their application, but now they're changed, and I'll tell you what those things are. A man stole a car and accidentally drives himself to jail. Like, you know you got rotten luck when you accidentally drive yourself to jail. Like, damn. And the sex offender known as the butt sniffer, you know, we've had several stories about this guy. He got arrested again.
1: No.
0: And look, you're not going to believe what for this time, Scoop. Previously on the trials of the butt sniffer, it's been just that, sniffing butts. Does he do it again? Surely he's learned his lesson. Find out in Stupid Stories. 722, we're back with that. Some Breaking Benjamin, Powerman 5000 on the way. It's 107.9 KBPI.
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4: most. 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

0: King Benjamin.
1: Getting it done. 107.9 KBPI. Good morning. Do your favorite Tuesday. All kinds of ways to help out. You got a business. We're down to help that out. You got something cool, charity event, GoFundMe page, something you're looking for, trying to find, whatever we can help you with. Down to do that. We'll open the phones here in about 45 minutes or so. Chicken Man on the way as well. But now it's time for some dum-dums. Hit it, Scoop.
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3: Stupid! You're so stupid!
1: Yeah, you are. Stupid Stories brought to you by...
4: Labor Day.
1: Might want to turn the mic on.
4: There we go. Labor Day. Monday.
1: Jackass dick. All right, Labor Day sounds good. A man in UK was jailed after being caught trying to throw drugs into prison. What's funny is the footage from outside the prison. This dumbass... He runs up, tries to throw the bag over like 8-9 times before it gets over the wall. Like, the dude has got an arm like a 6-year-old girl. Now, he finally does succeed, but he was immediately grabbed by prison officers because it took him like 7-8 tries. Dumbass. Virginia doctor shared an unusual story how she recently woke up. This is in her house. And she found a bat attempting to get in her mouth.
4: Ooh, a bat, huh?
1: Damn. A bat trying to crawl in your mouth?
4: I like bats, but I like when they stay outside.
1: What does that mouth do? she better have a pretty big mouth. Google has formally changed the name of Lake Ontario to Lake America for Google Map users in the U.S. That's due to President Trump's recent executive order. He's the best troll. Canadian taxpayers, speaking of Canada, they're calling out the city of Saskatoon for funding. You ready for this? Canadians are silly. They funded $297,000 for an installation of 3 large plastic rocks. Just 3 like plastic boulders. $300,000. What a bunch of idiots. Let's see. A TikTok video is making the rounds showing a customer confronting a Subway employee after the employee told him there'd be extra charge for toasting the bread.
4: Really?
1: Man, don't let them Subway people charge you extra for toasting the bread. That's supposed to be free. Charging you for toasting the bread. Damn.
4: They say what the charge would be?
1: I don't know, 85 cents.
4: Ooh, that's a lot for toast.
1: Yo, you want that toasted? I gave you a deal. I only charge you 75 cents for the toasting. What? All right, a failed wastewater pipe down in Pueblo has dropped more than 4.25 million gallons of raw sewage directly in the Arkansas River. What? Have you seen it? Holy, dude, 4 million gallons, y'all, of raw doo-doo. Just that. They tell people downstream that they can't use it for vegetation and stuff and for livestock. Go figure.
4: Can they still do tubing and stuff through there?
1: What? Oh, you want a tube and a do?
4: I don't want to. So. I'm just wondering if they're allowing it.
1: That gives a whole new meaning to doing a do. No. Mm-mm. No, they can't allow. If they won't allow the water to be sprayed on crops, they definitely not going to have you tubing on it. Now, if you really want to mess with somebody, go invite them to a... Hey, man, let's get away and do a little tubing this weekend. I'll meet you there. Come back home and smell like a sewer pipe. That's rough. All right, so here's what else is rough. Tofu recall. Hey, you deserve it. Yeah, they're recalling everything.
4: Right.
1: Probably lettuce. What else?
4: More lettuce.
1: Peppers, onions, now tofu recall. Because it might can... Oh, wow. It might be contaminated with ink.
4: That's ink?
1: Ink, of all things. How does ink get in tofu? Anybody?
4: Honestly, one of the less poisonous things we've heard of lately.
1: Ink?
4: Ink.
1: It can't be that good. They're calling back tofu. Let's see. A man in Orange County, Florida stole a car, led deputies on a chase, which ended up in a jail parking lot. Dude accidentally drove himself straight to jail. He didn't even collect $200. The sheriff's office shared a video of the end of the chase showing the guy turning into the Orange County Jail parking lot. He got out, tried to jump a fence, ran toward a pond on the property. It's not often that criminals take themselves to jail, but this one did. Thanks to the coordinated efforts of our deputies and the aviation unit, he was quickly located and taken into custody right where he parked at. Like, that's some crap luck right there. Of all the places to pull in, you pull your ass into a jail? Oh.
4: You'd think you'd see the jail. They're usually not small buildings.
1: Normally a sign or six. All right, so this is a crazy story. The butt sniffer is back. What do you think he got arrested for?
4: If I was on Kalshi, I'd put money down on butt sniffing.
1: The man known as the butt sniffer was arrested on suspicion of inappropriate behavior at not one but two Glendale businesses. The man dubbed as butt sniffer, who was previously arrested on suspicion of inappropriate behavior at Southern California businesses, has been arrested again after reports of the same activity from two Glendale stores. Kalise Crowder, he got arrested Friday afternoon after two stores in Glendale reported a man suspiciously bending down and behind people and oddly put his face near their derriere. Dude, what is going on with this guy? Like, man, he's got problems. He was arrested a short time later. And obviously, he was on parole for this.
4: And he's not a hard person to identify.
1: Oh, the dude's ears are enormous. He should have got arrested for overhearing something.
4: Right.
1: Because his ears, they can hear what you can say before you even say it. That's how big they are.
4: If they were casting for a real-life Shrek, he should do it. He's got the Shrek ear thing going.
1: His ears are monstrous. Anyway, he's been arrested. Let's see. 2025, he got arrested at Nordstrom Rack for sniffing women's butts. Next month, he was arrested again for sniffing women's behind at a Walgreens store in Burbank, California. He has a history of similar offenses in Glendale and Burbank dating back to 2021. So five separate times, and now two new charges. This guy's been hit with sniffing people's butts. Like, how do you get in on that? Like, it's such an odd, you know, do you lean in like you're tying your shoe? You know?
4: Excuse me, I'm trying to get something off this bottom shelf.
1: Hey, let me just get... that's awesome in such a weird way. And lastly, this guy had been arrested. 52-year-old man was arrested on Sunday at American Airlines counter in Miami International Airport. So here's what happened according to the arrest report. This guy, Osneil Blanco Lopez in Miami, he was at the ticket counter early Sunday morning when American Airlines ticket agent asked him, do you have any dangerous goods? It's part of their standard protocol. Deputies say that Blanco Lopez said no, but then he turned to his buddy and said, just that grenade in Spanish, and was laughing. Well, guess what? Another ticket agent was standing nearby, heard what he said, can understand Spanish. He said, that's not a joke, before he called authorities. Now, they arrested this dude. They brought in a damn K-9 bomb unit to check his bags. Well, obviously, no explosives were found. He said he was joking. He's like, I was only joking. You know how you say something like that in Spanish, not thinking that they're going to understand it.
4: Sure.
1: And he gets busted for that. They hauled his ass off to jail. Dude, he is going to be charged with, listen to this. Oh, where's it at? Making a false report about placing a bomb. That's years in prison.
4: Right.
1: Over joking to his buddy at the airline counter about having a grenade in Spanish. Like, damn.
4: Yeah, there's no joking at the airport.
1: Yeah, I mean, I get that. But you could see how he thought it would just be like a laugh. Like, you know, some...
4: Right.
1: You know.
4: Especially since he said it in a different language.
1: Right, right. That's the whole key, right?
4: That's like, it's between the two of us, but you got to think... Spanish isn't that uncommon of a language.
1: Yeah, but you and I would just been like, huh? Whatever.
4: Right.
1: You know?
4: Oh. But I'm guessing they're keeping an ear on a lot of people there for...
1: Oh, man. Dude. He could go to prison for years for that. I just made a joke. Damn. That's why they call them stupid stories. Here's Limp Bizkit, Break Stuff, Chicken Man on the way. It's BPI.

0: Because shtick will get you.
1: The beautiful lady replied.
2: Oh.
1: Said Benton Harbor, adding,
2: what is shtick?
0: S-H-T-I-C-K.
1: She spelled with a wave of her wand, explaining,
0: secret henchman to injure crime killers.
1: And so the simple shoe clerk did not go to the shoe store that Monday morning. However, he did go on the following morning.
2: Well, it's Wednesday morning.
3: Tuesday morning.
2: Here I am, all set to sell my heart out.
1: And the simple shoe clerk's first customer was a weird couple who ordered a pair of sneakers by saying,
4: A pair of sneakers, Bubala.
1: It was at this point the phone rang. It was a long-distance phone call from the land of Oopalpidow.
2: Hi, who's calling, please?
1: The beautiful lady. The beautiful lady from the land of Oopalpidow.
5: Hurry!
1: And she spoke a second time to the simple shoe clerk, saying,
0: would you believe I got my days mixed up?
1: And at the very moment the simple shoe clerk
2: I answer her?
1: No. And at the very moment the simple shoe clerk heard these words, the weird couple was rapidly plotting his demise.
4: Rapidly.
6: Yeah, so what do you want to do?
0: I don't know what you want to do.
1: The elevator.
4: What?
1: Leonard.
4: Yes, here.
1: You go to the Winged Warrior and tell him you've been robbed.
4: Yes.
1: Tell him the robber has fled down the service elevator.
4: Right.
1: Evil woman.
0: Here.
1: You rush to the elevators and cut the cable.
4: Yes, fine.
1: Then when the Winged Warrior pursues the fake robber, he will plunge to his demise.
0: Demise? Just go.
1: Yes.
0: Right now.
5: It's the narrator. Thank you very
1: much. Well... And thus the diabolical scheme is set in motion by the couple from Shtick.
4: Pardon me.
2: Yes?
4: I have been robbed.
2: Here in the shoe store while the sale's on?
4: Yes.
2: Gee, that's terrible.
4: Help me.
2: Here you are.
0: What are you doing?
4: What's this?
2: It's only a loan, of course, but now you can take advantage of some great buys.
0: Oh, that's not what you're supposed to say.
4: You're supposed to be demising.
0: Yes.
4: Come on.
7: Wow.
1: Did I not move the story ahead just a teensy-weensy? Must I do everything, including helping an evil couple with a phony accent? And another thing, won't it be surprising if there's ever a demising? Be listening tomorrow for another exciting episode in the life of the most fantastic crime fighter the world has ever known.
5: Sure had his work cut out for him this morning. Whew, a lot of demising there. That was a funny one. All right, little System of Down rolling out. About to fire up Do Your Favorite Tuesday. We'll tell you, we'll give you a whole rundown of everything we have to give away because there's a lot of movie tickets for some reason. I don't know. We just started getting movie passes. That's how bad they want to get people back into movies. We'll tell you about it in a second. Here's System of Down's BPI.

0: 5 Finger Death Punch for you. 8:20. Do you a favor. Tuesday, we'll have fourth row tickets to 5 Finger Death Punch. And that's incentive. That's big. All right. So before we get in this, I just got to pay this off. Fast and Furious style robbery. It happened in, where's that? Egypt, I think. Yep. Cairo, Egypt. A 6-member armed gang pulls off a dramatic highway robbery near Cairo, Egypt, stealing crates of frozen chicken. They stole hundreds of pounds of frozen chicken. And this little, like, hot rod truck pulls up on this box truck going, like, 60 miles an hour. They get out on the hood of the little tiny truck, open the rear gate, and start slinging chicken out of it. It's hilarious. It's crazy.
1: No safety equipment, no nothing, just...
0: I'll do it like 80 miles an hour, man. It's like, they're hauling ass.
1: Right on the front of the car.
0: Yeah, it's crazy. So Fast and Furious is gone. Total chicken. we have Mark on the phone. Mark joins us to talk about some that's really, really cool. If you guys know every day at the end of the show, what do? I say thanks to first responders and veterans out there. We're going to talk about one of those men and what they did and just an amazing way to help this man out. So let's bring Mark on. Hey, Mark, welcome to the show, man. Thanks for calling in.
2: Hey, good morning. How are you today?
0: We're doing great, man. Appreciate you taking the time. Tell everybody who you're with, Mark.
2: Well, I'm the president of the MC1 Foundation. We do events to help first responders in Colorado, and we've got one coming up here in September.
0: Yeah, man. Tell me what happened to Mark Moore. He's an Aurora canine officer. He's out there, you know, doing his duty as protect and serve and, you know, helping. Like, Aurora, let's be honest, Aurora's a little crazy lately. I'm just saying, Aurora's a little wild. And he was actually stabbed, right? Him and his dog?
2: Yeah, on April 19th, April 9th, him and his dog got stabbed while he was responding to a call.
0: Damn.
2: They're still recovering, and Mark's got a long road ahead of him with some recovery, so that's why we've organized this motorcycle ride for him.
0: Tell me about the ride.
2: We're going to start out at Columbine High School. It's September 27th. Registration starts at 8 in the morning. We do a really big ceremony with we're going to present colors. We've got a national anthem, and we got a stage presence there. And we're gonna send the riders off hopefully at 10 o'clock for a little scenic ride up to the main event in Thornton. This is our 13th annual MC1 Honor Run.
0: Cool. And you guys normally pick a scenario like this and do a fundraiser for it. This is gonna help Mark and his dog, right?
2: Yeah, this is gonna help Officer Moore a lot. With the proceeds from this event.
0: So you can register that day. Can they register early, or where do you recommend people going
2: sure.
0: to? We just put the flyer up on our social media pages so people want to check it out, but no better reason and cause. Sure. This guy was injured in a line of duty out there helping protecting, and his dog was too, which anybody like, damn, the dog too? Like, yeah, you can feel for both of them in their recovery. He was stabbed in the head a couple of times. So, obviously, tons of bills and, you know, recovery is long when you have a situation like this. And this is just one of the ways you can help our men and women in blue. And this is a great way to do it. Tell me about the main event. What do you guys got going up there when the ride ends up there?
2: That's kind of a social time up there. We've got some VIP tables set aside for our beneficiaries, our past and present beneficiaries that we're helping out currently. And, you know, it's just kind of a fun time to get together. The main event has been very gracious in hosting us up there for several years now. And it's just kind of a cool atmosphere to hang out and talk to people. And one of the cool things about this is this ride is going to be escorted by metro area motorcycle cops from start to finish.
0: Oh, that's cool. Yeah, that's way cool. So they'll be kind of leading the charge the way up to the main event?
2: Yeah, when we leave Columbine, we've got a closed route that gets us onto C-470, and then we kind of do rules of the road. We go kind of the back way, kind of a scenic up Highway 93 going north, and then we end up at the main event. But yes, it's led by local metro area motorcycle officers from around Colorado.
0: Way cool, man. The flyer is up on our page. If anybody's interested in it, checking it out. And anybody can ride, right? Doesn't matter. Anybody can show up and ride?
2: Yeah, anybody can ride. That's why we have an online campaign on that flyer, too, for people that that want to help out that don't ride. So they can do something, too.
0: We have that, again, up on our social pages. Go check that out. It's just QR code. So it'll throw up a link, and you guys can support Mark Moore right there. Help him out in that way. Or just show up on the ride. That's one of the great things. Is you can go, especially when it's led by other, you know, by motorcycle officers, and you're all, you know, you guys are all there for, you know, for a wounded officer in recovery. That says a lot, speaks volumes. That will be definitely a cool ride. It'd be great to see everybody come out for that one. And one more time, what is the date of the ride?
2: It's September 27th.
0: September 27th.
2: Registration starts at 8 a.m. Columbine High School.
0: All right, man. Check out the flyer online on our social pages. Hey, Mark, thanks for what you do, man. Appreciate that a ton. Good luck with Mark Moore and his recovery. And might even come out and see you there for that one, man. Appreciate it.
2: Right on. Thank you very much.
0: Yeah, man. Thank you, guys. MC1 Foundation, this is their 13th ride. They do this stuff all the time to help out first responders and veterans. What a cool nonprofit that is, man. That's a cool way to give back. So, phones are open. Do you a favor, Tuesday, man. You got a business? You got something we can help with? Scoop, what's your business?
1: Scoopscoops.com. We're kind of entering the Halloween season. 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
0: Oh.
1: So, yeah.
0: Okay.
1: Things are looking good right now.
0: Yeah.
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0: And tell me real quick about, can they get the word search books there?
1: They sure can.
0: All right. And they are Scoop's ultimate word search adventure.
1: And also Scoop's super one word search challenge. I think that's what that was. 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
0: He wrote them. He doesn't know the name to them. But yeah, man. He's got you covered.
1: That's why I linked to him at scoopscoops.com. I can remember that one.
0: Yeah. Exactly that. All right, 8:28. We're back. Line up the calls, 303-713-7625, 7655, or 303-631-2946 for a Do You a Favor Tuesday. 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

0: Yeah, following your reverse bad guys, BPI. Look, see you for Tuesday. If you have business, if you like push promote, get out there. By all means, call us. Give you numbers in a second. You know, before the break, we were talking about Scoop's books. He's got a couple word search books, a few other things. So during the break, I figured I'd become an author too. I wrote a book during the break.
1: What'd you write?
0: I wrote a self-help book to avoid falling down the stairs.
1: Does it have a title?
0: It's a step-by-step guide. Say it, Scoop. It's quick. It's going to help people get down the steps without falling.
1: Sure.
0: Right foot, left foot. Step-by-step guide. Get it? It's going to sell a lot. Available tomorrow on Amazon. Hello, BPI. Who's this?
2: This is Carrie.
0: Hi, Carrie. How are you?
2: I am good. How are you guys today?
0: Good to talk to you, Carrie. What do you got going on for Do Your Favorite Tuesday?
1: It's going
0: to
1: be hard to follow that one up.
0: Yeah, my book. Don't forget about that.
2: Yeah, I don't know if I can beat that.
0: Yeah, well, it's going to be a bestseller, I guarantee it.
2: It is. I'm the practice manager of a local veterinarian clinic. Cool. We have been in business 50 years now. So the end of September, on actually September 26th, we are doing an open house. It's going to be a community celebration.
0: Cool.
2: So we are inviting anybody that has any cats and dogs, basically, is what we service. And we are inviting you all to come and celebrate with us. Join us. We're giving tours of the clinic.
0: I just want to clarify, ladies, that doesn't mean you can show up with your husband. It's for people with cats and dogs.
2: Yeah, we can't neuter your husband. I'm sorry.
0: What's the name of the animal clinic, the veterinary clinic?
2: It is Mission Viejo Veterinary Hospital.
0: Viejo? And where are you guys located at?
2: We are at 15470 East Hamden Avenue.
1: And what is that? What's Hamden
2: intersect? That's Aurora. It is Hamden and Chambers. We are on southeast corner of Hamden and Chambers.
0: Dude, I got a speeding ticket there once.
2: That's very popular there.
0: Yeah, it is. Hamden and Chambers, and you guys have been there for 50 years. Imagine all the dogs and cats they've saved, man. Or at least worked on, people brought, and relationships or whatever. It's awesome. Now, what are you guys going to be doing that day? Raffles or anything like that?
2: Yep, we've got a bunch of raffles going on. We're going to be giving away some swag bags. We are going to be having some treats, foods, desserts, things like that. We're going to be offering tours of the clinic. So if you haven't been to us before and you'd like to see our facilities, we're offering tours of the facilities so you can see our dental room, our surgery suite, things like that. You'll meet our staff. Our staff will be here, so you'll get to interact with my staff that day.
0: Wow, that's pretty cool. And after 50 years of being in service and all the animals and, you know, cats, you know, I'm not necessarily the biggest fan of cat. My daughter wants a cat so bad. But I'm looking for dogs. What, you got a recommended dog? Can people adopt dogs? You know how to get people connected with, I don't know, ways to get dogs? Or like, I'm looking for a Cane Corso. You know anything about them?
2: I do. I am a personal fan of Cane Corsos. I own a 150-pound one myself.
0: Oh, look at you. Oh, look at that.
2: And he is in the office on a regular basis.
0: Oh, that's got to be so awesome.
2: He is. And he is quite the talker, so he does tend to greet a lot of people. You can hear him just talking away from the office and yelling at people on a regular basis. So if you ever want to visit him, you know, you can stop by a couple days a week. He's usually in here.
0: That's so cool.
2: Yeah, he is. That's probably my biggest dog that I would recommend to families if you know how to train them, if you do your research, because they are a very hard breed if you do not understand the training.
0: Yeah.
2: If you're kind of a lazy trainer, I would not recommend that breed. I would go with something smaller, something easier. But if you're a dedicated person to training, then that's a breed to go with.
0: That's awesome. I'm that for sure. That's awesome. And especially, I got 5.5 acres out there, a little pond. I think it'd be a little slice of heaven for them.
2: He would love that. And they are great with kids. I'm not going to lie. Mine loves my grandkids.
0: That's
2: so
0: awesome.
2: A little too much some days.
0: I've read that about them. They're massive protectors, which is one of the big reasons I want them. I won't lie.
2: Yes, so they are.
0: Awesome. All right. Well, man, thanks for sharing with us. Mission Viejo, Hamden and Chambers, basically. How do people find out more? You got social media sites they can go to?
2: We do. We haven't quite posted on there yet. This is my first big announcement. I wanted to be with you guys because right, obviously most of my staff listens to you guys every day. Awesome. But we will be posting on our website. And then if they want more information, they can call my office at 303-693-1082.
0: Perfect. All right. Well, thank you so much for the info. Hope it's an overwhelming success. And you'll be hearing if I get at that county court. So I'm looking.
2: Yes. Give me a call. We'll see you.
0: All right. You're the best. Thank you so much. And good luck with everything, okay?
2: Thank you. Have a wonderful day, guys.
0: All right. Bye-bye. Cool, man. County Corsos are awesome. Hello, BPI. Who's this?
3: Thanks so much.
4: Hey, Scoop. How you doing?
0: What's up, man?
4: Nothing. I just wanted to call real quick and tell you, Willie, that I need his step guy.
2: Thank you. Have a wonderful day, guys.
4: I fell down.
0: He needs my staircase guy.
1: Your step.
0: Yeah, my book.
1: Your step-by-step guide?
4: I do.
0: Yes.
4: Yeah.
0: I'm working on it. I'll be on Amazon any day now.
4: I'm 73 years old, okay? This is Josh's dad, by the way.
0: The other
4: day I fell down the steps and I laid down there at the bottom and was taking inventory, making sure everything was still working, you know? And all of a sudden it dawned on me, I haven't moved that fast in years.
0: Well, I'm glad you're okay, anyway, man.
4: Yeah, right. Yeah. Luckily, I landed on my head, you know, because otherwise I'd have really been hurt.
0: That's awesome.
4: Anyway, I don't need a favor. I just wanted to tell you.
0: Yeah, man. Well, look, myself, help book on how to avoid falling downstairs will be out. It will be out any day now. It's just going to be on Amazon. It's going to be a big hit, Scoop. I'm telling you. Step-by-step guide, that's the best. Fozzie and Judas. Hey, do your favorite Tuesday. How can we help you? You got a charity event? Got a yard sale? You looking for something? Trying to buy something? Trying to sell something? What do you got? Let us help you out. You know the numbers. Good luck. It's BPI.

0: 1079 KBPI. Man. All right. Couple things. Getting blown up. Yes, we've got Five Finger Death Punch. Fourth row. I know. Fourth row. It's going to be amazing. We'll set you up with those here in just a few. Let's get back on the phones. Do your favorite Tuesday. Hey, what's your name, man?
1: My name is Braden Buzz.
0: Braden. What's up, Braden?
1: How's it going? I have 16 Corsos. I heard you wanted them.
0: I'll give
1: Colorado a shout out for them.
0: Yeah, so man. Have, tell me a little bit about what you got.
1: So my girl, she's 4 years old. We got her about 4 years ago, obviously. Her dad comes from Syria. Her dad comes from Hungary. Her mom comes from Syria. She's 8 generations of champion. We've been looking for a male. We found a male up in, or over in California. It's the same one that Ben Simmons gets their King Corsos from.
0: Hold on one second. Ben Simmons is obviously a big name in the Connie Corso world, Scoop.
2: Right, right.
0: Did you hear how he said that?
2: Right.
0: Like, Ben Simmons, we should know that.
2: As if you should know.
0: Yeah, I did. I'm up on it. It's Connie Corso guru guy. It's where all the championship dogs come from.
1: We have 6 King Corsos right now ready in 4 weeks. If you just find me on Facebook, message me, and I'll get you some pictures and hopefully get your dog.
0: Dude, yes. What's your Facebook name? Where do people find you on Facebook?
1: Braden Bess. BRAYDONBESSE. I also train football kids all over the state of Colorado, northern Colorado.
0: No way.
1: I'm a professional football player. I play arena football. I'm from northern Colorado, but all my training is down in South Florida. I'm bringing that over to the northern Colorado. There's not too many trainers over here. So if you do play football and you are from ages 8 to 18, I got you locked in. I've trained with the best trainers out in Florida.
0: That helps so much, man. It's crazy.
1: I've
0: seen kids, man, just... It's unbelievable. Get a year or two with the trainers, some one-on-one coaching, and it's nuts how far they excel and how far they can go.
1: Yep, I got both of those locked in. You just hit me up on Facebook.
0: Braden, BRAYDON, Best, BESSE?
1: Yes, sir.
0: My man. All right. No doubt. Anybody's looking for Connie Corso? Or maybe some football youth coaching stuff.
1: Training.
0: Yeah, man. Badass. Right on, Braden. That's cool.
1: I appreciate that. Thank you.
0: Yeah, man. Appreciate that as well. Dare I ask how much are your Connie Corsos?
1: Running about 3,200.
0: Woo!
1: But they're champions. You got to think they're champion bred and they're pure bred and they come with paperwork and all.
0: They'll do a double bicep shot on stage. That's what championship dogs do, Scoot.
2: I looked up Ben Simmons. He's a pretty big deal. He operates Bad Ace Bulldogs.
0: Well, I told you, he's the man when it comes to Connie Corsos. Thought you knew. Me and Braden knew.
1: Yep.
0: Hey, Braden, right on, man. Hey, thank you, bro. Braden, BRAYDON, Best, BESSE. Right on, brother. Thanks, man. That's awesome. Hello, BPI. Who's this?
3: Hey, this is Marcos.
0: What's up, Marcos?
3: DB Roofing.
0: Right on, Marcos.
3: Hey,
0: how you been?
3: How's it going? I've been doing well. Just trying to get some work.
0: All right, man. Well, let's help you out. What can we do you for a D-Favorite Tuesday?
3: I'm just trying to put out a memo for my business. I do roofing, commercial, and residential. I take out pipes. I install pipes. I do drains. If you have a leaky roof, I'm your guy to call. I do well diagnosing that and fixing your problem, all for a cheap price. I'm Colorado native and local to Arvada, but I do travel. So a good number to reach me at is 720-481-5426. And again, that's DB Roofing. Someone to talk to is me, Marco Sanchez. That's my number. Again, the number is 720-481-5426.
0: 720-481-5246, man. Hey, what was your name again, bro?
3: 720-542.
0: Man, 481-5426.
3: Oh, my name is Marco Sanchez, yes. And that's who you'd be speaking to.
0: Marcos.
3: Sorry, in the middle of a...

0: Still Godsmack?
1: Love, hate, sex, and pain. It's just like a weekend for me.
0: It's 179 KBP. I look 8:58, just a couple minutes away from, the ticket blitz of Do Your Favorite Tuesday. But right now we have, hey man, what was your name?
2: My name's Trent.
0: Trent was, we were just talking off the air about, Do Your Favorite Tuesday, a couple things, but more or less Cars for Christmas. He's actually going to come out and help us. For those that don't know, we've already started working, wrenching, turning the wrenches on Cars for Christmas. It's actually fundraising, man. I got that September 12th auction, especially the auto auction. I'm auctioning off a rat rod that they found for me and a truck that I bought personally that I was going to, that Monica drove for a minute, and I was going to sell it, try to make some money back on the personal deal, but I'm just going to gift it to the foundation because we're in dire need of funds. So, hey, man, but if you want to come and wrench, if you want to come and help out, if I got some friends at Tri-City Cycle going to shut down the business and show up November to just help clean cars and get them ready to go and for

0: Spot people with footsteps. 107.9 KBPI. Do your favorite Tuesday.
1: Yes, indeed. We got tickets. Dude, I think I got locked.
2: Oh, really?
1: Yeah, so you guys know Utana, my daughter, has been just bugging me for a cat. Told you earlier about that silly cat thing they did yesterday. Daddy, I want a kitty. I want a kitty. I want a kitty. I want a kitty. So my man Brayden just sent me a picture of the Cane Corso, the male. I sent it to Monica. I said, I think I found Utana's cat. She won't know, man. She'd be like, it's a funny looking kid. That's what Monica said, funny looking kitten. And I'm like, it looks just like the other black cat we got running around the house. Well, outside the house anyway. So she'll never know. I just tell her it's a cat.
2: It's a different kind of cat.
1: It's a big cat. Hello, BPI. Who's this?
3: Hello.
1: Hello.
4: Hello.
3: Hello.
2: It's going to suck if you spend all that time dialing. Dude, right? And I'm just going to hang up on you.
1: Yep. Yep. That sucks.
5: Your call cannot be completed.
2: Yep.
1: Look at that. Look at that. Hello, BPI. Who's this?
6: It's Paco.
1: Paco. What's up, Paco?
6: Hey, how's it going, man?
1: Good, bro. Do your favorite Tuesday. How can we help you?
6: Honestly, I have no idea. I don't know what tickets you guys have.
1: Dude, we got good tickets today. We got tickets to, let's see, a couple movies.
2: Yep, we got tickets to a Linkin Park movie. We have tickets to Practical Magic 2.
1: And right about now you're saying, those suck. What else?
2: We have tickets to Ministry up at Red Rocks.
1: Oh, wait. Ministry at Red Rocks is getting better.
2: We have tickets to Godsmack at the Junkyard.
1: Oh, my God. Godsmack at the Junkyard. What else? What
2: and
1: else?
2: Then you're probably not going to want this one, but Five Finger Death Punch fourth row tickets.
1: Who are they? They probably suck. They're probably terrible. You don't want to go that.
6: I mean, I'm not going to lie. I feel like the Five Finger Death Punch is the, you know, it's the grand prize.
1: Well, you're right about that.
6: It's going to be really hard to get.
1: Well, it starts with one, and right now we've got nobody on the list.
6: All right. You know what? Yeah, go ahead and put me on that list, then.
1: Pablo on the list, baby. Paco.
6: All right. Thank you, man. Yeah.
1: Hang on. No, you got to hold on. We got to get info.
2: Hang on.
1: Hello. For those that don't know how this works, you got to hold on at least till we can get some info. Hello, BPI. Who's this?
7: This is Jeannie.
1: Jeannie, what up?
7: I am so excited to talk to you.
1: Well, excited to talk to you.
7: And I'm glad that you may have found a dog that you
1: cat. It's a cat.
7: Would like to
1: it's have. A cat. What are you talking about? It's a cat.
7: Excuse me. Pardon me.
1: It's
7: a large cat. 150-pound house cat.
1: A little tiny house
7: Good
1: cat.
7: Good luck.
1: Yeah, thanks.
7: Anyway, I have to get on that Five Finger Death Punch. I would love to see him at Red Rocks again. I was lucky enough to get to go and have a friend of mine get married by Ivan.
1: Oh.
0: Oh, wow. Crazy.
7: That That's was, funny. What, 12 years ago or something like that? It's crazy.
1: This is wild.
2: Hang on.
1: All right. Hang on, Jeannie. Hello, EPI. Who's this?
8: Good morning, guys. It's Stephanie.
1: Stephanie, what up?
8: Hey.
1: All right, Steph, what list you want to get on today?
8: I really want to go to Five Finger.
1: Yeah, well, get in line. No, I'm just kidding. All right, hang on. We'll get some info. Hello, BPI. Who's this? Hello?
9: Hello?
1: Yo, what's up?
9: Yo, what up, man?
1: What's up, man? You tell me. Do your favorite Tuesday. How can we help?
9: I was calling for a fourth row. You already know my boy.
1: Nice. All right, hang on. Fourth row to Five Finger Death Punch. Ooh, a break?
2: Okay.
1: Nobody's calling 631-2-WIN?
2: Correct.
1: It's funny because I have friends that hit me up like, I tried 614 times to get through. I don't know what to tell you.
2: I think sometimes it gets bottlenecked and it's like, I got so many calls, I don't know what to do. And it doesn't let anybody
1: Is
2: in.
1: Any 303-631-2946 line ringing?
2: Not ringing. They've been, that's the only
1: Most way of them been answered?
2: Open. Yeah.
1: Okay. We'll get some info. And are we going to break?
2: We are not. We got that song.
1: Oh, yeah. Stone Sour, Absolute Zero. That's different. 1079 KBPI.

0: breaking the law, little juice priest. Speaking of that, there was a decision the jury in the Lindsey Clancy trial told the judge they can't come up with a unanimous decision. And the judge sent him back. Said, well, try again. You believe that? I think that is absurd. The law must protect the weakest among us, not search for reasons to excuse the stronger. In this case, that lady was the stronger. The laws protect the weaker. And they're just looking for a reason to excuse her. It's crazy. She's guilty. She murdered 3 kids. It's wild. It's wild. It's just crazy. Anyway, back to the phones. Hello, BPI. Who's this?
1: Good morning, my brothers.
0: Brian from Bookersville. What up?
1: Man, I'm calling in for some tickets. Look, last week I called in. I was going to swap with Robert, but Robert's on his own. I want to be in on a different venue. Miss Vicky and I, we got tickets to see Ministry at Red Rocks. We would love to see Ivan, but where's Godsmack going to be? What's that place?
0: Junkyard.
1: We've never been to the junkyard, so if you would, put us on the list for Godsmack at the junkyard, my brothers.
0: All right, run it. Hang on.
2: Have you ever been to the Regal River Point Movie Theater? Because I could get you in there pretty easily.
0: Right? It's got amazing Coke products. Hello, EPI. Who's this?
3: Pablo.
0: Pablo, what up, man?
3: Not much. I want to get on that list for Five Finger. That I lost it yesterday.
0: Oh, yeah, that's right. Nice job getting through, Pablo. All right, hang on, man.
3: Thanks.
0: All right, bud. Hello, BPI. Yeah. Who's this?
4: This is Peter.
0: Peter, what can we do for you? Favorite Tuesday?
4: Well, I'm hoping I could redeem myself from not being able to go to A7X, so I hope I could go to Five Finger Death Punch.
0: My man. All right. Hold on. We'll get you on the list. Hello, BPI. Who's this?
5: Hey, this is Bob. How are you guys?
0: Doing good, man. Bob? Bob.
5: How's your Tuesday?
0: Good, man. It feels like you should be Bobby, not Bob.
5: Well, it's actually Robert.
2: We
0: got enough Roberts.
5: Right, right.
0: My buddy Robert's been trying to get through about, 200 times already.
2: You know what's strange is a lot of Roberts don't go by Bert.
5: Oh, God, no.
0: I mean, Bert's rough, bro. I had a guinea pig named Bert.
2: Yeah?
0: Yeah. I mean, what do you think of when you think Bert? You think Bert Kreischer, right?
2: Sure, sure.
0: And why is it that every Bert kind of looks like Bert Kreischer?
5: I think Bert from the Big Bang Theory.
0: Well, you know, no, Bert's got the big swag that you think about. Hey, Bert, my name is Robert, but I go by Bert. No.
2: But Bob?
5: Yeah.
0: I mean,
5: yes, sir.
2: Bob's a good one.
0: Better than Bert. What about Burb? All right, man. What list you want to get on?
5: We're stretching now, aren't we?
0: I've been stretching all morning. I feel kind of tight.
5: Five finger, please.
0: All right, hang on. Hello, BPI. Who's this? Hello?
6: Hello?
0: Yo, man. What's your name?
6: Hey, what's going on, bro? This is Murray.
0: Murray. All right, Murray, what list can we do for, bud?
6: Hey, bro, can you give me in the Five Finger Death Punch mix?
0: Absolutely. Hang on.
6: All right.
0: Man, we're hearing some names we've not heard of before. This is some new ones on the list. Saliva here and always, 107.9 KBPI.

0: 8:43. DFM Tuesday, back to the phones. Everybody's jumping all over these fourth row tickets. We got tickets to Godsmack. We got tickets to Mystery. We got a bunch of movie tickets, but ain't nobody going to get them. we'll do an email thing later. All right, back on the phone. Low BPI. Who's this?
1: Hey, man. What movie tickets is it?
2: Practical Magic 2 with Sandra Bullock and Nicole Kidman, or we got a Linkin Park movie if you're a big fan of Linkin Park.
1: I'll try Ministry.
2: Ministry, okay.
0: There you go. He was like, what movie? Set up. take those other Ministry tickets, yeah. You know what? Four-pack and Red Rock sounds a lot better than a Linkin Park movie. I'm out.
3: Hang on.
0: That's funny. The setup was amazing. He walked us right off the plank. Hello, BPI. Who's this?
4: This is Kurt. Good morning. How you guys doing?
0: What's up, buddy?
4: Just working away, trying to earn a dollar.
0: Yeah, man. Where are we all? All right. How can we help out? Do you favor Tuesday? What's up?
4: Oh, I need to get on that list, you know. Five finger all the way.
0: Yes, sir. Hold on, man. We'll get you on it.
4: Hey, thank you.
0: Yeah. Hello, BPI. Who's this? Hello?
5: Candy.
0: What's your name?
5: Candy.
0: Candy. What's up, Candy?
5: Not much. How are you?
0: Doing good. It's Steve's Favorite Tuesday. How can we help out?
5: Well, you know, I wanted to get on that five finger list. Oh, my goodness. There's a lot of people.
0: Not that many.
5: Uh-huh. It's like everybody's calling.
0: Still a one in what chance right now? Like one in 10, 15?
2: Roughly 15.
0: Yeah. I mean.
5: But Godsmack, though, how many people have called for Godsmack?
2: Three.
5: See, I better odds with that.
0: Yes, you do.
5: Yeah, so let me get on Godsmack.
0: All right. Hang on, Candy. Godsmack it is. Hello, BPI. Who's this?
6: Hello.
0: Yo, what up, man?
6: Hey, still doing the...
0: Yes, sir. What list?
6: Five finger, please.
0: Oh, nice. All right, hang on 1 second. Get you on the list.
6: Yes, sir.
0: It is a popular list. Not going to lie.
2: Let's just try answering it and see what happens.
0: Hello, BPI. Who's this?
7: Hey, how you doing? It's Rick.
0: What's up, Rick?
7: Man, I can't believe I got through.
0: I can't. He just answered. So tell everybody what you just did, Scoop.
2: So the line wasn't ringing. It's the only one that was open.
0: Yeah.
2: And I just was like, what happens if we answer it?
0: It wasn't ringing. Like, our light wasn't lit up. But we hit what? The button and you were there. How many times did it ring? Did it not ring at all?
7: No, it's actually been ringing for maybe six times.
0: Oh. Oh, wow. Okay. And, well, hashtag trouble ticket for the phone line.
7: Yeah, I've been calling the 2-win number and the 7-6 number. Man, it's so hard to get through.
0: Well, congratulations. Well, you did it. What do you want to get on the list for?
7: Five finger.
0: My man. All right, hang on. All right, some info. Sleep Theory with Static. Let's roll with BPI.

0: Tuesday calls. Let's get to it. Low BPI. Who's this? Hello?
1: Justin.
0: Justin! Congrats getting through, man. That was a challenge in its own self.
1: Oh, it's horrible.
0: all right. Well, listen, what do you get on, man?
1: Five finger, bud.
0: Yep. Doesn't surprise me. Hang on. Hello, BPI. Who's this? Hello.
2: What up, Willie B? What up, Scoop? This is James.
0: What's up, James?
2: I was going to see if you could throw my name down for the Godsmack tickets.
0: Sure. Hang on, man.
3: All right. None of these. Up. Oh, I was going to say none of them are ringing, but here we go. Nope. Let's just try answering and see if.
0: Look at that. Hello, BPI. Who's this?
4: Cindy.
0: Cindy, you got through.
4: Ah!
0: All right, Cindy, what list do you want to get on?
4: Please put me on five finger.
0: Not a problem. Which finger? No, I'm just kidding. All right, hang on. Hello, BPI. Who's this? Hello?
4: Hello?
0: Hello. No, we passed that part.
3: What's your name?
4: Hello.
0: Hello.
4: Are you still giving tickets away?
0: Yeah.
4: Awesome.
0: What list you want to get on?
4: I want to, if Five Finger, if you guys are too full with that one, I'll do Godsmack.
0: Well, it's just unless what you want. We got to draw for it after the show's over.
3: There's five people in for Godsmack, and there's about 15 people in for Five Finger.
4: Let's do Five Finger.
3: Okay. Just playing the odds.
0: Yeah, man.
3: Just not the right way.
0: Maybe for her. Hello, BPI. Who's this?
5: This is Ron.
0: Ron. All right, man. What list do you want to get on?
5: Let's try a five-finger death punch.
0: Nice. Five-finger it is. All right, man. There you go. Hang on.
3: That's full lines for us.
0: And there you go.
3: Well, if you'd like to go see Practical Magic 2 starring Sandra Bullock and Nicole Kidman, or if you'd like to go to the Linkin Park Unshatter movie, either of those, just send me an email, scoop@kbpi.com. Let me know which of the movies you want to go to, and I will do my best at squaring those away. We've got 10 pairs for each, so chances are I will get you into those.
0: Yeah, man. That's a lot of emails. so scoop@kbpi.com. So I want tickets. I want tickets. What do you want on the subject matter?
3: Doesn't matter. Just put one of the movies in there. Practical Magic or Linkin Park.
0: All right. There you go. Big plans tonight, man. What's on the plate?
3: What is it? Tuesday?
0: It's Do You a Favor Tuesday.
3: It is Do You a Favor Tuesday.
0: In case you hadn't heard.
3: We got meetings all day today. So other than that, nothing really lined up.
0: Just, yeah?
3: Yeah.
0: All right.
3: Grocery store, I think. Target.
0: Nice.
3: Yeah. You? Gotta be a sport tonight, right?
0: No, it's just, yeah, it's an off night.

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like Jake McCarthy was going to walk it off for the Rockies last night, but center fielder for the Orioles, Colton Cowser, made a crazy leaping catch to ruin it for the Rockies. KBPI.

0: KBPI, good morning. What's going on?
1: Good morning. I would love to hear some Soundgarden, Outshine.
0: I love it. Do it after Linkin Park. 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

0: Five Finger Death Punch show is in a week, and all this week we are getting you in. Willie B and Scoop have your hookup tomorrow morning to see Five Finger Death Punch at Red Rocks next week. KBPI.
1: Oh,

Martin died last week at the age of 80, a national treasure, and apparently she did not want a traditional public memorial, so her family is going to throw some festivals, serving as an opportunity for fans to honor her. They haven't given us much detail, but they've said there's going to be one in Nashville, there's going to be one in London, and it'll be sometime in 2027. 107.9 KBPI, it's Green Day.

0: Except it's not your usual morning jog. You started listening to an epic sci-fi book on Audible. 30 chapters later, you've accidentally run a half marathon. You lost track of how far you've run, somewhere just past the city limits. You can't stop. You have to find out what happens next. Then it's over. The universe seems bigger. You feel different. You feel like you have no idea where you are. Audible. 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

Broncos linebacker was in court yesterday on a felony assault charge. 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

0: is that poison the water supply at the office. 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

0: Cynthia. What's going on today?
1: Morning, Andy.
0: Good morning.
1: Just want to say I love your show.
0: Well, thank you. I appreciate that.
1: Can you play some Jack White?
0: Thank you. Okay. What if I don't do solo Jack White and I do a White Stripes song? Appreciate the request, man. 107.9 KBPI.

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According to the Board of Water Commissioners, they approved that measure unanimously. And experts think it'll save about 5,000 acre feet of water. 107.9 KBPI, it's Metallica.

So we just got out of like a 3-hour meeting that was basically just telling us that we got to tell you to follow us on social media. 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

107.9 KBPI, and we are starting out September with a high of 87 today. We're not done with the 90s, though. August is over, but its weather is still lingering around. Going to be in the 90s tomorrow all the way through the weekend. KBPI, it's Disturbed.

0: KBPI, what's going on today?
1: Hey, Allie, this is Steven.
0: Steven!
1: I listen to you all the time. I drive a tractor trailer all over. I was just wanting to know if I can listen to some Guns N' Roses, Sweet Child of Mine. Thank you.
0: Steven, we'll do that after this new Evanescence, KBPI.

Now, some schools have already kicked off their college football season. The Buffaloes, though, will kick theirs off in Atlanta Thursday evening. That's a 6 o'clock start against Georgia Tech. KBPI.

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Got another keyword you can use to grab a trip for two to Vegas for our iHeartRadio Music Festival, which is happening 2 weeks from this weekend. Passes that epic two-night event, hotel. We'll throw in $1,000 as well. Listen for the keyword coming up just after 1 o'clock on 107.9 KBPI.

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2: 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And on that compilation, they did this really cool cover of Johnny Cash's I Walk the Line. That's your cover song of the day. Under the Covers with Ellie on 107.9 KBPI.

decisions are hard. Do I play the air guitar or the air drums? Thanks for air rocking the Rockies with 107.9 KBPI.

Hard to believe that the NFL season starts 1 week from tomorrow. That's the first game of the season. It'll be the Seahawks versus the Patriots, a replay of a rematch of the Super Bowl this year past. Broncos start on Monday Night Football at the Chiefs. KBPI.

Album 10 in its entirety is being released on vinyl for the 35th anniversary of the album. Amazing. 106.7

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Alice in Chains will be reissuing their MTV Unplugged album for its 30th anniversary. How's that thing 30 years old? That includes printing it on vinyl for the first time. Please take my money. 107.9 KBPI.

Yeah, can I get an extra large sausage pizza? Hold the commercials. Preach 107.9 KBPI.

be September, but this August weather going to stick around a little bit longer. We'll be back a bit in the 90s tomorrow and straight through Sunday. And then it looks like next week we'll get a little bit of relief. We'll be in the 80s still, but by midweek we'll start dropping into the 50s for low temps, which is more September-y. KBBI.

new Five Finger Death Punch on 107.9 KBPI. Those guys in town 1 week from tonight. They're going to be at Red Rocks. And you got a few more chances to win your way in. Willie B and Scoop have your hookup in the morning. Five Finger Death Punch tickets all this week with those guys. 107.9 KBPI.

number one for people named Mitch who live under a bridge. Thanks, Mitch. 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

Josh. What's up, friends? That new Nickelback album drops right around Halloween, so you might want to pick that up. And by pick that up, I mean download it on your cellular device. But a new Nickelback album means a Nickelback tour, which means booze for your boy.

Grace, Animal I Have Become. We are KBPI. We could still make a road trip to St. Louis if we want to see the Foos open up for AC/DC, which sounds like an epic time. So if we all want to get together, hey, if you'll buy and fly, I'll come along. Got Monkey Wrench now.

this headline, we will have a seasonal weather start to September. That's good. Last thing I wanted was for September to start with like 110 degrees. We're going to be in the mid-80s. I'm fine with that. I can live with seasonal. What I can't live with is sweat right underneath your man breast and in your grundle region. That's not the start of September I want. So welcome, seasonal weather. Got the Killers on KBPI.

Tara. That is Cemetery Gates. I'm Josh. I started following a couple accounts on Instagram that focus on the release dates of documentaries because that's what I'm into. I like to watch ball. I like to drink domestic light beers. And I like to watch documentaries. That's what I'm into. Linkin Park, the documentary on Shatter, comes out September 30th. That should be good. Got the Oasis doc next week. Good stuff on the horizon.

driving westward. Save yourself. We are KBPI. My wife wants me to go watch some high school football, and I'm like, is there beer? She's like, no, moron. It's a high school football game.

that is Wasteland. I'm Josh. We are KBPI. Some NFL ranking has the Broncos as the best team in the AFC. So that's obviously the most legitimate preseason ranking of all of them.

See there, that is words as weapons. We are KBPI. I am Josh. Coming up in just minutes, your opportunity to win a trip to Vegas for our iHeartRadio Music Festival and $1,000 cash. 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

that is sober. I am Josh, and I'm a tool that's rarely sober, especially when there's football on TV. Hello. Hey, this band right here has the number one song on the planet. The song is called Kerosene. The song is this song right here. Also, they're going to be playing halftime of the NFL's Mexico game. So rock on, ladies.

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Stone Temple Pilots. That is Cracker Man. We are KBPI. I am Josh. Did you catch that keyword that could win you that trip to Vegas for our iHeartRadio Music Festival? It is

this always happens, but I got another message from someone that says, hey, you never gave the keyword. Yeah, I did. It's lucky, but it's your lucky day because I'm giving it to you one more time. Lucky.

The devil's bleeding crown, that is Volbeat. I am Josh, we are KBPI. Has anybody seen this Nimrods movie, the Green Day movie that didn't make any money at the box office? I hear it's actually funny, just I don't know if anybody's actually seen it. Brain stew.